hitched down I-65. I climbed into her Trans Am, an hour below Birmingham. She was headed home and I was there for the ride. Started talking nonsense, she was laughing at my accent. Wound up on the Alabama shore.

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Yesterday's favorites. This is River Country.

0: This is River Country. Today's country.
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0: From the Trending 55 newsroom, here's what you need to know.
1: Good morning. I'm Kyle Moore. Stephen Mogg from Kelowna, B.C. has been given a dozen years in jail after the breakup of a fentanyl super lab near Valley View in 2024. Authorities say the lab produced bulk quantities of fentanyl for at least 2 years. Seized drug at the lab at the time had a street value of $700,000. The town of Peace River has become a seconder to a motion regarding possible rule changes to derelict commercial buildings in the province. Mayor Shelley Shannon says Peace River is teaming with the capital city in this motion.
2: Edmonton put out a call for a seconder to their motion over email, and I saw that, and I think it's critical that small urbans and large urbans work together.

0: from the Trending 55 Newsroom, here's what you need to know.
1: Good morning. I'm Kyle Moore. Stephen Mogg from Kelowna, B.C. has been given a dozen years in jail after the breakup of a fentanyl super lab near Valley View in 2024. Authorities say the lab produced bulk quantities of fentanyl for at least 2 years. Seized drug at the lab at the time had a street value of $700,000. The town of Peace River has become a seconder to a motion regarding

0: From the Trending 55 newsroom, here's what you need to know.
1: Good morning. I'm Kyle Moore. Stephen Mogg from Kelowna, B.C. has been given a dozen years in jail after the breakup of a fentanyl super lab near Valley View in 2024. Authorities say the lab produced bulk quantities of fentanyl for at least 2 years. Seized drug at the lab at the time had a street value of $700,000. The town of Peace River has become a seconder to a motion regarding possible rule changes to derelict commercial buildings in the province. Mayor Shelley Shannon says Peace River is teaming with the capital city in this motion.
2: Edmonton put out a call for a seconder to their motion over email, and I saw that, and I think it's critical that small urbans and large urbans work together. That is a problem we both share, and I thought, what a better opportunity to work with a large urban on something we can bring to fruition and would help both of our organizations.

0: From the Trending 55 newsroom, here's what you need to know.
1: Good morning. I'm Kyle Moore. Stephen Mogg from Kelowna, B.C. has been given a dozen years in jail after the breakup of a fentanyl super lab near Valley View in 2024. Authorities say the lab produced bulk quantities of fentanyl for at least 2 years. Seized drug at the lab at the time had a street value of $700,000. The town of Peace River has become a seconder to a motion regarding possible rule changes to derelict commercial buildings in the province. Mayor Shelley Shannon says Peace River is teaming with the capital city in this motion.
2: Edmonton put out a call for a seconder to their motion over email, and I saw that, and I think it's critical that small urbans and large urbans work together. That is a problem we both share, and I thought, what a better opportunity to work with a large urban on something we can bring to fruition and would help both of our organizations.

0: From the Trending 55 newsroom, here's what you need to know.
1: Good morning. I'm Kyle Moore. General voting day is today in high level, as two council positions are being filled. Polls are set up at the curling pad of the sports complex for residents to cast their ballot. Council is filling two seats from when Boyd Langford and Jory Zatko resigned earlier this year. The motion is moved by the city of Edmonton and seconded by the town of Peace River, urging changes to rules regarding derelict non-residential buildings in Alberta. Worship Mayor Shelley Shannon says collaboration works no matter what the size of the municipality.
2: And I think it demonstrates that a large urban and a small urban can have the same problem and can collaborate on finding solutions. When we do get changes made and put this resolution forward, there will be key items in it that will both protect the smaller urbans and the larger urbans, so we only have to have one. We don't have to have one for each.
1: Shannon also says it's not just a big city issue. Small

RK right here on River Country. Really here monkeying around with you. And don't forget to be on the lookout this summer for the Go Auto Summer Events Cruiser. 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What is in the draw, you might be asking? Well, custom cornhole game from Modern Paint and Decor. Some Bryan Adams concert tickets. That's right. He's playing in the Oventive Event Center in Dawson Creek in September. Your way to win your way into that show right there. And a grocery gift card. Ooh, entering for a grocery gift card is enough alone to enter a contest, let alone the custom cornhole game and the Bryan Adams concert tickets. So enter on in to win when you see the Cruiser out and about. Thanks to our amazing Summer Events Cruiser partners in promotion. Go Auto, Peace River Ford and Chrysler, Peace Country Co-op, as well as Northern Sunrise County. Got some Blake Shelton coming up. Let's jam out to a little Nate Holler, Thought About You.

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on a Coca-Cola classic. I like a little whiskey kick hitting my lips in red Solo Plastic.

Well, it's not even noon, but the temperatures are already pretty warm today. Sitting in the mid-teens around the region with highs hovering around 20, a mix of sun and cloud. Roads are looking pretty good heading into this afternoon. Even if it's got some good news for the County of Northern Lights, whose road ban has been lifted. So great to see roads are getting back to those spring and summer norms. 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Are you going?

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